That's because when these women marry these men, they have a tendency to take advantage of them. They forget about all the sweet things they say to get them, that they have to keep on saying them to keep them. 'Cause you got a whole lot of women out there these days just like me.

0: it's astounding. Time is fleeting. Madness takes its toll. But listen closely.
1: Not for very much longer.
0: I've got to

0: another dimension with voyeuristic intention. Well secluded, I see all
1: with a bit of a mind flip.
0: You're into the time slip
1: and nothing.

York, the shooting of another unarmed black man raises further questions about NYPD tactics. On Thursday, an undercover police officer shot and killed Patrick Dorsmond.

have changed their account of what happened that night. The shooting has angered many community members, especially after four NYPD officers were acquitted last month in the shooting of unarmed African immigrant Amadou Diallo.

with the TV blaring, brush my teeth, sitting, watching the news. All the beaches were closed, the ocean was a red sea, but there was no one there to part it in two. There was no fresh salad, cause there's hypers in the cabbage. Staten Island disappeared at noon. And they say the Midwest is in great distress, and NASA blew up the moon. The ozone layer has no ozone anymore, and you're gonna leave me for the guy next door. I'm sick of you. I'm sick of you. They arrested the mayor for an illegal favor, sold the Empire State to Japan. And Oliver North married William C. Corden, gave birth to a little Tehran. And the Ayatollah bought a nuclear warship. If he dies, he wants to go out in style. And there's nothing to eat that don't carry the stink of some human waste dumped in the Nile. Well, one thing is certain.

body he saw. Now he's on Morton Downey and is glowing and shiny. Doctors say this is a medical advance. They say the bad makes the good, and there's something to be learned in every human experience. Well, I know one thing that really is true. This here's a zoo and the keeper ain't you, and I'm sick of it. I'm sick of you. They ordained the Trumps and then he got the mumps and died being treated at Mount Sinai. And my best friend Bill died from a poison pill, some wire doctor prescribed for stress. My arms and legs are shrunk, the food all has lumps. They discovered some animal no one's ever seen. It was an inside trader eating a rubber tire after running over Rudy Giuliani. They say the president's dead, no one can find his head. He's been missing now for weeks, but no one noticed it. He had seemed so fit. I'm sick of it. I'm sick of you. I'm so sick of you.

0: 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Now here's what they always say. Hello?
1: Hello dear, could you please call me back?
0: Hello?
1: Call me back. Please call me back.
0: City woman would always want for you to pay the bill.

0: petit monstre.
1: I'm paying, and then going to meet, and then that's the
2: next stop, Station B.

when I was 12 years old, my daddy took me to the circus, the greatest show on earth. And there were clowns and elephants, dancing bears, and a beautiful lady in pink tights flew high above our heads. And as I sat there, watching, I had the feeling that something was missing. I don't know what, but when it was all over, I said to myself, is that

He went away and I thought I'd die, but I didn't. And when I didn't, I said to myself,

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Oh no, not me. I'm not ready for that final disappointment. 'Cause I know, just as well as I'm standing here talking to you, that when that final moment comes and I'm breathing my last breath, I know what I'll be saying to myself. Is that all there is?

Joy and happiness you would know. 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You love Jamaica, for it is grand. 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

Tu vois Jinindo, Ahunagari, Butir Sfiye Saks, Atamal Alchin, Tu Zitas Kifuna, Kinef Nef Yaragal, Una Tuna Grishin, Bauko Ishalanya, Tu vois Jinindo. But there's a sax. 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

calling to get my message through. 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
1: Ooh, days go by. 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

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I just know people are saying, he's looking awful thin. I guess I can count my blessings, though I've always been this way. I guess I'll quit tomorrow, maybe another day. 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
1: So of course, you were supposed to call me tonight. You were supposed to call me tonight. 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

0: Pathfinder are really, I mean, all killer for real. 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I mean, you know, I can do it. Man, all killer.
1: All rocks is my pillow. The cold ground is my bed.

on yet the air like jump up the jump on yet the air like jump up the jump on yet the air like jump up the jump on yet the air like jump up the jump on yet the air like jump up the jump on yet the air like jump up the jump on yet the air like jump up the jump on yet the air like jump up the jump on yet the air like jump up the jump on yet the air like jump up the jump on yet the air like jump up the jump on yet the air like jump up the jump on yet the air like jump up the jump on yet the air like jump up the jump on yet the air like jump up the jump on yet the air like jump up the jump on yet the air like jump up the jump on yet the air like jump up the jump on yet the air like jump up the jump on yet the air like jump up the jump on yet the air like jump up the jump on yet the air like jump up the jump on yet the air like jump up the jump on yet the air like jump up the jump on yet the air like jump up the jump on yet the air like jump up the jump on yet the air like jump up the jump on yet the air like jump up the jump on yet the air like jump up the jump on yet the air like jump up the jump on yet the air like jump up the jump on yet the air like jump up the jump on yet the air like jump up the jump on yet the air like jump

0: That was Craig's tribute to Frank Zappa. Now, we can all laugh about this, but that was his attempt to be Frank, and therefore I entitled it, I'm Frank.
1: He's peeing, though. I'm peeing, and then going with me in it, that's the...
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